0: U.S. Country 99.9.
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2: 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So many dumb ways to die.
3: Did you even know you could buy poisonous spiders online? Apparently you can, and they'll just ship them to you overnight if you like. Mark Anthony Kirby of Merseyside, England, just had to have one. So the 38-year-old put his credit card down and bought not one, but several, which were delivered to him in a matter of days. Shortly after their arrival, Mark began to experience flu-like symptoms and within a week had shuffled off his mortal coil. The autopsy revealed his official cause of death was a spider bite.
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5: Here's your MyUSCountry.com weather forecast. Lows dip down to about 55 tonight under clear skies. Winds out of the east at around 5 miles an hour. Mainly clear skies tomorrow. Highs level off around 80. Partly cloudy tomorrow night.

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You heard Tanya Tucker. It's a little too late. This is Coryell. Now, if I take a road trip to Margaritaville, who else is coming with me? You got to pack a big bag, though, because I don't know how long we're going to stay. Who knows? We might not leave. It's Jimmy Buffett.

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2: I've always been the kind of man who doesn't believe in strings.

This one's for you, Dad. Watching you, Rodney Atkins. I'm Coryell. Thanks for hanging with me. Lori Morgan now, except for Monday. Stick around for Diamond Rio, Eddie Raven, and more. You look

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